0: 1-800-610-7600, Baltimore's Good News Station. When I am overwhelmed, Lord, lead me to the rock that is higher than I. Jesus is the rock. He's love and he never fails. Amen. Kim Harper Johnson with you. Anita Wilson's on the way. Jesus will. Melvin Williams, be with me, Jesus. Well, getting ready for the new week ahead. Yeah, you know, something about Sunday night. You know, what you think about as we start to ponder about the coming week. But listen, be careful or anxious for nothing, but with prayer, supplication, with thanksgiving, let your requests be made known unto God. And let's continue to give him praise. Amen. We'll keep lifting him up with more of the best in gospel music. More for you straight ahead.
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1: Taste and see that the Lord is good. I tried him, and I know him. It's good to know Jesus. Kim Harper Johnson with you. Happy Sunday to you and yours. Listen, if today is your birthday, guess what? I got a gift for you. Yeah, from me to you, and it's from my heart. It's All the Way. Keep it here. Got a new one for you by Kenny Lewis in one voice. I love it. God did.

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1: It is the Lord's doing, and it's marvelous in our eyes. Hallelujah. God has done some great things for us, and we are glad about it. Got more hits on the way by the Prince of Gospel, John P. Key. Jesus is real. Sicardi Cortez working on me. Well, now, it's September.

0: 13th. Is it your birthday? It is. Oh, let me help you celebrate. Happy birthday. Oh, happy birthday. Happy, happy birthday to you. Yes, it's a gift from me to you. Yes, it's from my heart. You're welcome. Whatever your celebration may be today, maybe you're celebrating a wedding anniversary, husbands and wives, enjoy. Maybe you're celebrating a promotion in the workplace. Look at God. Or maybe you're celebrating because it's Sunday. Well, this is the day that the Lord has made. Rejoice and be glad in it. And again, I say, rejoice.
1: It's Marette Brown Clark, and every morning at 7:40 a.m., I share with you what Miss Cassie said to me. So what did Miss Cassie have to say to us on this morning? She said, hello, good morning. Every morning is a new beginning, a new blessing, a new hope. It's the perfect day because it's God's gift. Have a blessed, hopeful, perfect day to begin with. Thank you, Miss Cassie. Tune in tomorrow to hear what Miss Cassie said to me. Remember, it's always a happy time on a Good Morning with Marette on Heaven 600.
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2: 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And now, a man who loves the Bible, Dr. Mike Murdoch.
3: Hello, love family. Mike Murdoch here. I like to call our time together the wisdom world of Mike Murdoch. I have a passion for wisdom, an obsession. That's why I bought 13,000 books, read 10,000 of them in my house. I started reading all night long to 2:30 every morning when I was 16 years old. And I'll tell you more about that later. My favorite book out of the 66 books in the Bible is Proverbs. Jesus said that Solomon had the most wisdom of any human who would ever live. Proverbs 13 has my attention today about talking, about conversation, about our mouth. The Proverbs 13th chapter is really worth reading. By the way, there's 31 chapters in Proverbs. So day one, you can read chapter one. Day two, read chapter two. The 31st chapter is known for his article about virtuous women. Proverbs 13's on my mind today. A man shall eat good by the fruit of his mouth. In other words, a man's prosperity depends on his conversations. A man's success depends on what he talks about. There's another verse there in Proverbs 13 that says, he that keepeth his mouth keepeth his life. I put that on my wall for a long time. He that keepeth his mouth keepeth his life. Solomon said, if you can manage your words, you can manage your world. Powerful. Let me remind you that over 500 Mike Murdoch books are available on my website for $2 each. Some are free. Write that down if you could, MikeMurdochBooks.com. I write about every topic that you can name. Over 500 Mike Murdoch books for only $2 each. Downloads. I download books all over the world. And if you're a reader, your world will change. I shared the other day how the richest man in America is worth $359 billion. Billion, B as in blessing. And when a reporter asked him, how in the world did you get $359 billion? Talk to us about your business. And the richest man in America made one quiet, soft statement. I just read a book. I just read a book. The brother of John, or the brother of James, John, wrote the last book in the Bible. And one of the first things he wrote in Revelation 1 verse 3, blessed is he who reads books. Successful are those who read books. Prosperous are those who read. I'm so glad we have these 30 minutes together. I got a song I want to sing. I love sitting at your feet. I love hearing every word you say. I love knowing all desires. I'm so pleasured to obey. Your favor's like a sunrise, driving all my nights away. I love sitting at your feet, Holy Spirit, every single day. I love sitting at your feet every single day. I'm a Bible lover, and I've got a fabulous book for you to call and get free. The name of the book is 25 Rewards for Reading Your Bible. 25 Rewards for Reading Your Bible. I number my books, so this book number is 25, believe it or not. So when you call, if you've got a sheet of paper handy, keep it handy. I'll give you a couple of numbers throughout the 30 minutes together. But if you'll call 321 MM Radio, that's my standard phone number. 321 321 MM Radio. I will send you a paperback copy. We're going totally to downloads, but to my partners and friends who would like a paperback, there's certain ones I offer. This is one of them. It's free. I'll pay shipping and handling. The name of the book is 25 Rewards for Reading Your Bible. The book number is book 25. So if you've got a pen, if you're driving, that may be a little hard. The phone number is 321-321-MM Radio, MM for Mike Murdoch. And just tell my assistant 24 hours a day, 7 days a week, I would love to have a free copy of book 25. If you don't remember the title, that's okay. Just say, I would love to have book 25 sent to me. Book 25 is a list of 25 rewards that happen in your life when you read the Bible. 321 MM Radio. Proverbs 13, it's worth reading. I hope you do. I got another song I want to sing. There's nobody like Jesus. Nobody like Jesus. There's nobody like Jesus. I'm never, never letting him go. He's always there when I need him. He's always there when I need him. He's always there when I need him. I'm never, never letting him go. One of the things on my mind today from this Proverbs 13 is the mouth, our conversations. I had a passion to talk when I was a child. My daddy had a passion to shut our mouths. We had seven children at the table, and it just kind of wrecked my father. Great preacher, great man of prayer, but he did not like conversation. What's odd is my mother did. My mother did. I wrote my dad notes every morning when I was 8, 9, 10 years old. And he would leave me a note in my bedroom where me and my brother, I had 4 sisters and 2 brothers. My father despised conversation. He didn't like talking. He didn't like listening. But he was on his knees with the Bible 4 hours to 10 hours a day. He didn't like reading. He only read one Bible, one book outside the Bible, in the 99 years he was alive. Yet, words matter. Words decide friendships. Your mouth decides who trusts you. The most fascinating thing about God in the Bible that I find is when he said, I've got a name and I want you to call me by my name, the Word. Isn't that something? He could have said, call me the miracle man. He could have said, call me the genius that creates planets. But our God named himself. Now we know there's many names for Christ or for God, Jehovah Jireh, Jehovah Rapha, Sitkanu. And there's a lot of names. But when he said, call me the Word, that meant he wanted us in conversations. That's why there's prayer. That's why he left us 783,000 words in the Bible. 783,000 words, 66 books, 27 in the New Testament, 39 in the Old Testament. That's why the Bible's considered the most famous book in the world, written under the inspiration of the Holy Spirit by 40 different authors. I thought I'd tell you a couple of stories. Everybody came up to me and says, we love your daddy. He's the wisest man we've ever been around. He's the wisest man we've ever heard. And I went to my mother. I was 13 years old. I can tell you the number of her house in Orange, Texas. Standing in the kitchen and mother staring at me. By the way, I may talk more about mothers in a few days. Tell you about what she taught me. Because she made us memorize the scripture 7 days a week. I said, Mother, everybody's telling me how wonderful Daddy is. He's so wise. But Daddy doesn't like talking. He doesn't like listening. In fact, I had a lot of thumps on my head. I mean, a lot of thumps on my head during the meal because I spoke up too much. I said, Mother, I've got to talk. You talk about anxieties. King was here. King, just call me King Anxiety. I said, Mother, I've got to talk. She stared at me for several moments, and very gently and very quietly. I'm talking about our mouths. I'm talking about our conversations. She said, well, maybe there's a gift involved. Maybe there's a gift from God involved. What we need to do is ask the Lord to give you something that folks would want to hear more about. People would want to hear you talk. That began to drive me to study. To always talk to people about their goals and their dreams. I would get in cars with pastors and I'd say, Pastor, what's the number one goal for your church now? 99 times out of 100, a pastor would look at me and says, Brother Mike, nobody's ever asked me that before. I I've only been asked by one time in my life. That was at a conference, all-day conference I'd bought for $90, Waco, Texas. The name of the conference was, and the company was Success Motivation Institute. If I recall, the owner was Paul J. Myers. Paul J. Myers. And he was the only person in my lifetime who ever asked me what my major goals and dreams were. So I started asking. Oral Roberts was driving me down the road in Tulsa, Oklahoma one day, and he said, "Brother Mike, and I asked him, this Oral Roberts was the second largest preacher in the 2,000 years of history. He only had somebody equal or superior was Billy Graham. There'd never been an Oral Roberts healing ministry before. He had Oral Roberts University. If you've never been there in Tulsa, Oklahoma, it's worth flying to see. You're to see his prayer tower out of this world." I said, "Brother Roberts, I've never seen a ministry so effective. Billy Graham said it was the greatest thing he had ever seen in his life. 4,000 people every May graduated and moved on. Thousands of people called to the ministry under Oral Roberts," which, by the way, he was without a doubt the best friend I ever had in the ministry. I said, "What's the secret of your ministry?" I said, "You have a law college. You have the head of a law school. Think of that." He had one building that was 58 stories high, called the City of Faith. People came from all over the world. He kept me and another preacher. He kept us condominiums on the 58th floor. The other pastor with me was pastor of the largest church in the world in Seoul, Korea. 1 million. He had 1 million people attend his church. We both had apartments on the top floor, 58th floor. I says, "Dr. Roberts, what's the secret of your ministry? How did you get a ministry so profound?" He was on television. He had asked me to come there and help oversee the TV ministry. For 2 years, he begged me to come be a part of their ministry. But I just went there every month to share some on TV, some of the wisdoms, keys that the Lord had put in my heart. And he looked over at me and very quietly said, "Brother Mike, I don't think anybody has ever asked me that." He was stunned. He said, "The number one secret is something God showed you a lot about, seed faith. Sowing a seed in the kingdom world and letting God give you 100-fold return." But he said, "That's the greatest secret of my life." Later, I had wisdom keys for him. When I opened my hand, God opens his windows. An uncommon seed creates an uncommon harvest. But he said, "That's the number one secret. But nobody has ever asked me that." Conversation decides success, decides the changes. Your mouth matters. Listening matters. Proverbs 1, verse 5. I got a song and I got a saying. Everything changes when God talks to me. Everything changes when my God talks to me. He hears every prayer I pray. He hears every prayer I pray. Everything changes when my God talks to me. I wrote a song one day on the most painful day of my life. I was 33 years old. My world had crashed. The person I loved somebody else. I couldn't talk for 2 years. And I wrote this song. You.

0: God's gonna show you just what to do. You're gonna make it. Somehow, you're gonna make it. I don't care what's going wrong. God won't let it last too long. You're not in this thing alone. You can make it. Jim Baker from the great PTL ministry put that all over the world. My world changed. People need encouragement. You can make it one more mile. You can make it one more mile. And you can. You can. I wrote a book, The 32 Differences in Men. 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And don't forget to get your free book of the month. If you call this number and you mention you would like this, because I write a book a month. If you would like my free book of the month, write this telephone number down, 321-MM-RADIO. 321-MM-RADIO. And just tell my assistant, Brother Mike said on the radio that he writes one book a month and gives it free to everybody. And I do. That phone number is 321-MM-RADIO. When I was 21 years old, I sat on the fourth row of Assemblies of God Preachers Conference. There was 840 of us. And a man named Charles Greenaway made a statement to all of us. He was going to receive an offering for missions. And he was asking all of us to give an offering or make a faith promise. He says, the bigger you make your corner to God, the bigger he will make his field to you. I never heard any word about that in my life. I was 21. The month was June, first week of June. I sat on the fourth row. I turned to a man next to me and I said, a preacher, I said, my corner to God is tithe. The word tithe means 10%. And God made it pretty clear that the tithe created an instant financial covenant with God. Where am I going to get $100? Where am I going to get any money? I was the smallest seed planted. And at the end of that service, I stood. Some pastors had made faith promises of over $200,000 out of their church for the next year. And I stood and I said, Brother Greenaway, I don't have any money. This is my first year as a young evangelist. But if God will give me $100 within 1 year, I will sow the $100. I couldn't sleep that night. I shook all the way back home, driving back to Lake Charles, Louisiana, where I was born. That was Wednesday night, Thursday, drive back home. Sunday morning, a man named Merle Daly visited my father's church from Houston. He played the piano and just made a little record album. And he stood up and said, family, my pockets are full of $100 bills. Full of $100 bills. I never heard anybody talk like that. Suddenly he stopped and said, God just told me to give Mike one of my $100 bills. That was Sunday. Tuesday, I mailed that $100 to Box 9721, Houston, Texas, the Assemblies of God Missions Headquarters. That night, I was at a little church called First Assembly of God Church in a little town called Beeville, Texas. The pastor was James Brothers. I was there alone, setting up my equipment. And an old man, a young woman, walked in. And she walked up to me with a check. It was a check for $150. And she said, God told us to bless you. That was on the sixth day after my first $100 seed. Later, they bought me a 31-foot Airstream travel trailer. Cost $16,000. I saw a few months ago, cost over $175,000 now. They gave it to me, bought it for me. My world changed with a $100 seed. I've often thought about Jesus' 100 covenant. I asked the Lord a few days ago with the staff if God would send me 100 Jesus partners who would send my ministry 100 a month so I could stay on the radio. I call it the Jesus 100. If you're one of those 100, please call me. My phone number is 407-SUPPORT. Number 407-SUPPORT. And just tell my assistant, as God provides. It's not a vow. I don't want you to feel the stress. But just say, I'll be one of the Jesus 100 that helps him stay on the radio in 5 countries, 7 nights a week. The number 407-SUPPORT. Watch what happens to you. Good night.
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1: So if you missed a Good Morning with Morette, here's what you missed. Just reminding you of our scripture for today. Our focus this week is on serving God. Our scripture today is John 12:26. It says, if anyone serves me, he must follow me. And where I am, there will

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1: Seek the Lord while he may be found. 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Kim Harford Johnson, happy Sunday to you. 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Here's the Reverend Al Green. The Lord will make a way somehow.

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Heaven 600. Hello, this is Kim Harper Johnson. Send us a shout to let us know where you're checking in from in Baltimore. 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

Baltimore's good news station, Heaven 600, where the Spirit of the Lord is. There is liberty, and he whom the Son sets free is free indeed. I'm Kim Harper Johnson, got Jason Nelson, made

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1: Don't be conformed to this world, but be transformed with the renewing of your minds in Christ Jesus. Kim Harper Johnson with you. Happy Sunday to you and yours. Thanks for listening in. Yeah, got more for you. Got Nancy Jackson's crazy praise. J.J. Harrison, nothing else. Well, listen, our next federal holiday is in October. Yep, Columbus Day or Indigenous People Day. 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So be sure to mark that on your calendar, October 12th.
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12: Next. Hey, Alfie, what can I get for you?
13: Hey, Nora, just a nice latte, please. 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
12: Not bad, thanks. Mainly working here. You?
13: Me? Well, I was battling gods in the afterlife realm, and after lunch, I fought mercenaries. Ooh, could I get oat milk with that latte, please?
12: Yeah, of course.
13: And then Sunday was mostly fighting supervillains. 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Ooh, and I'll grab an almond croissant, too.
12: Wait, what? 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
1: The Lord is good. He's gracious, slow to anger. Ah, he's an awesome, mighty God, and it's good to know him. Kim Harford Johnson with you. Happy Sunday to you and yours. And yes,

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1: The Lord is good. He's good to all. And his tender mercies are over all his works. Bishop T.D. Jakes is on the way. Let's just praise the Lord. Kirk Franklin's I Smile. It's on the way. Thanks so much for listening in. We love you.
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1: 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Maybe you're

0: Heaven 600. Hi, I'm Kim Harper Johnson, Woodlawn. We are here for you.
1: Bless the Lord as we welcome Vanessa.

800-800-3600. Take no thought for tomorrow will take care of the things of itself. Amen. Kim Harper Johnson, happy Sunday to you and yours. Got Canton Jones. I love this one. Praise on go.

0: Heaven 600.
1: Make a joyful noise unto the Lord, all ye lands, and let's serve the Lord with gladness. Kim Harper Johnson with you. More hits are on the way, of course. 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

0: Heaven 600.
1: This is another day the Lord has made. Let us rejoice and be glad in it. Your man Ed Long is here with you. This is The Sanctuary. Welcome. Ty Tribbett's Holy You coming up right now. Evelyn Tarantine AG. Come on, Chloe.
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1: We're just calling on Tyrone. That's Ty Tribbett's Holy You. Ed Long is here with you. How you feel? Thanks for joining me right here in the sanctuary. What's coming up for you? Mary is going to be in here. Also, Reverend James Moore. We got God's Property coming up. Also, Fresh Start Worship. Fast Becoming, one of my favorite songs out right now. Yep, the song is called You Are. All right, you are here with me, Ed Long. Let's do some birthday shouts. So if you're celebrating your birthday today, you're celebrating along with NBA baller Jimmy Butler, also NFL baller Deshaun Watson. They're both celebrating. Actually, they were both born on the exact same date in 1989. How about that? Yep. All right, thanks so much for hanging out with me. I appreciate it. More of your favorites coming up. We'll do it next.
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1: So we're sitting around just talking about God, and I start the conversation by saying, you are, fill in the blank. 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Here's Fresh Start Worship with You Are.

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1: Oh, I could just start by saying, God, you are mighty. God, you are awesome. God, you are everything. I could just keep going on and on. My name is Ed Law. We're hanging out in the sanctuary with Fresh Start Worship. The song is called You Are. All right, Tim Rogers and the Fellas on the way. Douglas Miller's My Soul Has Been Anchored in the Lord. And many, many more of your favorites. So just hang out with me right here in the sanctuary. 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
3: It's Marette Brown Clark, and every morning at 7:40 a.m., I share with you what Miss Cassie said to me. So what did Miss Cassie have to say to us on this morning? She said, hello, good morning. Every morning is a new beginning, a new blessing, a new hope. It's the perfect day because it's God's gift. Have a blessed, hopeful, perfect day to begin with. Thank you, Miss Cassie. Tune in tomorrow to hear what Miss Cassie said to me. Remember, it's always a happy time on a Good Morning with Marette on Heaven 600.
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1: This past weekend, actually yesterday, was heavenly for me. 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Let me tell you something. Put that recliner back, had that cold drink in my hand. I was good to go. It's Richard Smallwood right now. This is Total Praise. Ed Long is with you in the sanctuary.

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0: coming at you. 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Ed Long is here with you. 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
1: Hey, Ed Long is here in the sanctuary. So my sanctuary question this time around is, if you could talk to your younger self, what would you say to your younger self if you knew what you knew now? That's interesting, right? I know what I'd say. I'll share in a minute. This is Darrell Walls and PJ Morton. This is Able.

0: 7600.
1: John Walls, PJ Morton, and Abel, your band Ed Long, is hanging out. How you feel? We're in the sanctuary. All right, we've got Reverend Clay Evans and them on the way. Corinne Hawthorne's coming up too. Byron Cage, the presence of the Lord is here, and more of your favorites. All right, so thanks for being here in the sanctuary. I do appreciate it. So I'll put the question out there. If you could talk to your younger self, if you know what you know now, and you could go back and tell your younger self something, what would you say? I know exactly what I'd say. I'm telling you, this is what I'd say. I'd say, don't do it. I know it sounds general, but I'd say, don't do it. There's so many things I've done in my life that I truly regret. It affects me to this day. I'm serious. So I'm talking going back like 40 years or so. Stuff that I did that you can't undo. Once you do it, you can't undo it. So I'd say, don't do it. A whole lot of things. The list is too long. Ed Long is here. How you doing?
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1: Ed Long here in the Sanctuary. So 78% of people in this survey say that they believe in this. We'll find out what I'm talking about in a little bit. Right now, it's Copy Keys.

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1: Fred Hammond in the choir room.

So there's a poll that was done. 78% of Americans believe in this. I'm talking about 78% of Americans believe in miracles. I'm one of them.

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1: Let's see, Vanessa Bell Armstrong, Whitney Houston, definitely. I'm sorry, I'm putting together my all-time greatest gospel singers list. Kara Clark Sheard is definitely on that list. She's here with Kirk Franklin. This is called Thank You for Everything.

0: 7600.
1: No doubt. 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We're talking about Karen Clark Sheard. There she is with Kirk Franklin. Thank you for everything. I'm telling you, I was putting together a serious list. I mean, you're talking about singing gospel songs. Like Vanessa Bell Armstrong has to be in there. Yolanda Adams is in my top 10. There's a lot of them. Even Aretha Franklin doing gospel. Poo-hoo, man. Yeah, so the list, yeah, it's a long list. Anyway, Ed Long is hanging out with you. I got Israel New Breed on the way. Dottie Peoples coming up too. Ernest Pugh, Your Glory to See You is on the way. What's going on, Jessica? Jessica checking in. She's celebrating her birthday, working the overnight shift. Yeah, I feel you. You never get used to the overnight shift. That's what she always tells me. All right, Ed Long is here. We're in the sanctuary.
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3: 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Just reminding you of our scripture for today. Our focus this week is on serving God. Our scripture today is John 12, 26. It says, if anyone serves me, he must follow me. And where I am, there will

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1: Ed Long in the Sanctuary. You know, once upon a time, Fred Hammond went on the radio asking folks to join his Radical for Christ group. And guess what? The response was overwhelming. Yeah, how about that? I'm sure. Who wouldn't want to sing with Fred Hammond? Here he is right here with Radical for Christ and the Spirit of the Lord.
2: We come to praise him. We come to praise him and lift him up because he's worthy.

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1: Born and raised in Baltimore. We're talking about Anthony Brown. Anthony Brown and group therapy right there. Always be good. All right, Ed Long is here. Always be playing this good music. Reach Temple Choir on the way. Hezekiah Walker and them with Every Praise. We got it right here inside the sanctuary. Don't forget about that new and improved iHeartRadio app. You know what? I love hearing from you. I don't care what you got to say. You can get on there. You can say something positive. What's on your mind? Come on.
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1: Yeah, yes. We with you. We celebrating right along with you. Come on. We with you, lady.
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2: 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And where I am, there will

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1: Ed Long of the Sanctuary playing Beverly Crawford's It's About That Time for a Miracle. You know what? My grandson, iJaz, he's a miracle. That's what iJaz means. It means miracle. I think that's why he did. I think it is. Anyway, come on.

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1: PJ Morton's Mercy. Your brother Ed Long is here. I got more of your favorites. That's what we're going to do. Kathy Taylor coming up. Oh, how precious. We'll do Whitney Houston's Hold On, Help Us On The Way. She did that one along with the Georgia Mass Choir. Also, we got the Charles Jenkins and them coming up, too. So, hold on. A plethora of your gospel favorites are on the way. All right, later on this hour, we have your inspirational thought for today, so you want to be here for that, okay? So just hold on.
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1: 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So if you're a twin or even a triplet, do you brag about who was born first? I'm just asking. Jason Nelson right now, he's a twin. He's got this new one. It's called Made New. Ed Logan.

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1: Jason Nelson's made new. Actually, I told you he was a twin, right? Well, he was born first. Him and Jonathan Nelson. Yeah, Jason Nelson was born first. Just saying. All right, your brother Ed Log is here. Just random stuff. Just comes into my head, I tell you. We've got Greg O'Quinn and Joyful Noise on the way. Youthful Praise coming up, too. So hold on. I appreciate you being here. I do. Check out my Ed Long Radio Facebook page, okay? I got great stuff on there. I got the inspirational thoughts for today. I got them on there. Plus some positive news stories. You know, I try to keep folks motivated and happy and some positive news stories. You know, I try to keep folks motivated and happy and see the good side of stuff and not have such bad news on there. You know, just saying. That's what I try to do. All right, here we go. Let's do our inspirational thought for today. Let's see. If you know you can do better, then do better. I'm keeping it real simple. If you know you can do better, then just do better. I'm just saying. Think about that. Mm-hmm.
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wonderful, wonderful day. This is a great day indeed. It's the day that the Lord's made for us to rejoice, not to be sorrowful, but to rejoice and be glad. And I got the music to help you do so. This is Donnie McClurkin, and it's time for the new Donnie McClurkin Show coming to you on this radio station that will surely keep you inspired. 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And as always, we've got music just for you, just for every single one of you. So get ready. It starts right here, right now, man. September's almost totally finished. We are in the middle of September and almost at the end of the year. And God has been gracious and good. So we're going to play music that's going to honor him and going to inspire you. Right here, right now. Call somebody up and let them know that the new Donnie McClurkin Show is on the air.

Welcome back, everybody. Welcome back to the new Donnie McClurkin Show, coming at you in living color. Lord, well, you know what I mean. But let's keep the music going. Here's Acardi Cortez with the song, Working On Me.

he teaches is so life-changing. I want you to give him my regards, okay? Make sure you give him my regards. And God bless you, dear. Keep listening to you and your great-grands. The blessings of the Lord.

0: was Brian Poppin with Beautiful Savior. Oh, man. And before that, you heard the shout-outs. Come on, y'all. Give us a call. Leave those shout-outs right here so that 5 million people can hear who you love. But right now, I've got to take a break. But when we come back, I'm going to have an inspirational message just for you. More of the new Donnie McClurkin Show to go right after this.
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9: 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So what did Miss Cassie have to say to us on this morning? She said, hello, good morning. Every morning is a new beginning, a new blessing, a new hope. It's the perfect day because it's God's gift. Have a blessed, hopeful, perfect day to begin with. Thank you, Miss Cassie. Tune in tomorrow to hear what Miss Cassie said to me. 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
1: That was Kirk Franklin with the song Strong God. Now listen, I've got to go. By the grace of God, I'll be back tomorrow. But until then, know this. I love you all. And I thank God for this show reaching out to you. Stay tuned because there's some great programming coming right after this. But from my heart to yours, I admonish every one of you to walk in the favor of God. God bless you. Have a great day.
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It's a good morning with Moretta on Ever 600. I hope that you had a great weekend. Happy Monday to you. It's September 14th. I was glad when they said unto me, get thee to Heaven 600. And here we are. Yay. Here's Doc McKenzie with Come Aboard. And we're praying after this. Good morning.

It's a good morning with Moretta on Heaven 600. Let's pray. Dear God, we're thankful for this day. We're thankful for your mercy. Thankful for your grace and your favor, God. We thank you for being just wonderful to us and for loving us even though we don't always do

love, love, love that song. Love, love, love the remake. Yeah. Speaking of remakes, Kenneth Jamal Whittington did a remake of one of my songs entitled Without You. Oh boy, you haven't lived until somebody has re-recorded a song that you recorded. I'm so grateful. Make sure you go to wherever you get music and check it out. You'll be blessed, I promise you. Edwin Hawkins right now with God Will Take Care of You. And John Carrington's got the news headlines after this. Good morning.

0: This is John Carrington with your news headlines on a good morning with Moret on Heaven 600. Baltimore mayor and council president to make major public safety announcement. One dead in Towson shooting. Three wounded in separate Baltimore County shootings. Haverty Grace police investigate weekend gunfire. And CDC report finds Americans are tired. Stay around for details on these headlines and more. Let's take a look at today's forecast. Cloudy skies turn sunny. There is a slight chance of showers. Light winds accompany a high temperature of 78 degrees. Our night sky is clear as the temperature low drops to 54 degrees. John Carrington with your news headlines on a good morning with Moret on Heaven 600.
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0: That was Doe with Brighter. It's always a good morning with Morette on Heaven 600. And every morning in the 6 o'clock hour, I give you a brand new scripture of the day. Today's no different. I've got that for you after Evelyn Turrentine AG. This is Work It Out on Heaven 600.
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0: And every morning at 7:40 a.m., I share with you what Miss Cassie said to me. So what did Miss Cassie have to say to us on this morning? She said, hello, good morning. Every morning is a new beginning, a new blessing, a new hope. It's the perfect day because it's God's gift. Have a blessed, hopeful, perfect day to begin with. Thank you, Miss Cassie. Tune in tomorrow to hear what Miss Cassie said to me. Remember, it's always a happy time on a Good Morning with Morette on Heaven 600.
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9: You have plans tonight. 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For seven tiny bucks a month, Do More gets you two tickets to a concert, comedy show, or museum exhibit right up your alley. Not no-brainer enough? 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First

0: Just to remind you, our scripture of the day is found in the book of John, chapter 15, verse 4 and 5. 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Leave me a message, okay? All right, here's Maverick City along with Kirk Franklin with Kingdom on Heaven 600.
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2: This is John Carrington with your news update on a good morning with Moret on Heaven 600. Mayor Brandon Scott and Council President Zeke Cohen are scheduled to make a major announcement today on the future of public safety in Baltimore City. The announcement is scheduled for 11 a.m. at the City Hall Executive Conference Room on North Holiday Street. Let's take a look at today's forecast. Today's forecast calls for cloudy skies to turn sunny. Expect light winds and a slight chance of showers as the temperature high reaches the upper 70s. Tonight's sky is clear. The low temperature falls into the mid-50s. 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
14: 600. A kingdom mindset is a kingdom mindset. Let me hear you.

See, that's what I'm talking about right there. Let's get back to Eden and live on top of the world. Donna Lawrence getting us started out in this 7 o'clock hour. Great music in this 7 o'clock hour. I'm just going to say Dante Bowe with Joyful. And we've got Mariah Carey along with the

Just in case you missed the prayer, we do that every morning in the 6 o'clock hour. Just know that we are covering you here at Heaven 600. John Carrington's got the news. Mariah Carey's right here with Jesus I Do, featuring the Clark Sisters on Heaven 600.

This is John Carrington with your news update on a good morning with Moret on Heaven 600. A man is dead after a Sunday morning shooting in Towson. Baltimore County police say the victim was shot just after 11 a.m. in the 9700 block of Mylander Lane. The victim was taken to a hospital where he was pronounced dead. Police have not released the man's name or information on what led to the shooting. Let's take a look at today's forecast. Today's forecast calls for cloudy skies to turn sunny. Expect light winds and a slight chance of showers as the temperature high reaches the upper 70s. Tonight's sky is clear. The low temperature falls into the mid-50s. John Carrington with your news update on a good morning with Moret on Heaven 600.

It's a good morning with Moretta on Heaven 600. I go to church with Miss Cassie. I love her so much. And she's got a word for you this morning that's coming up after music from the Winans. This is The Question Is on Heaven 600.

0: Soon. It's a good morning with Morette on Heaven 600. More on the way from Douglas Miller with My Soul Has Been Anchored and Kirk Franklin with All Things. But let me let you know what Miss Cassie had to say to us on today. I don't know if you're like me and you're working on a big project, you're working on something really big that you're excited about, but it scares you at the same time. I talked about myself and Anthony Brown are going on tour. It's called the Therapy Tour. We're taking it to 11 cities, and we end up here in Baltimore, Maryland on November 13th. If you want more details or want to go grab your tickets, yep, you can do that at thetherapytour.com. 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Well, Miss Cassie sent me a quick word on today, so I'm sending this out to you because you may be working on something. You may have something that's in front of you. She said, don't be afraid, just believe. Don't be afraid, just believe. Thank you, Miss Cassie. All right, everybody, stick around. This is Heaven 600. Heaven 600, it's Morette Brown Clark. 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
2: This is John Carrington with your news update on a good morning with Moret on Heaven 600. Three men are wounded after separate weekend shootings in Baltimore County. At around 1:45 Sunday morning, a man was shot in the 1100 block of Ingleside Avenue in Catonsville, and he is in critical but stable condition. At around 3:30 Saturday afternoon, a man suffered non-life-threatening injuries and a shooting on King James Circle in Gwin Oak. Later that afternoon, a man was shot in the 6800 block of Liberty Road in Woodlawn. The victim was taken to a hospital, but there has been no update on his condition. Let's take a look at today's forecast. Today's forecast calls for cloudy skies to turn sunny. Expect light winds and a slight chance of showers as the temperature high reaches the upper 70s. Tonight, sky is clear. The low temperature falls into the mid-50s. John Carrington with your news update on a good morning with Moret on Heaven 600.
3: Good morning from the MTA. Checking in on the MARC train system. Penn train 517 is on time. Train 502 is in good shape as well. Camden train 849 is about 5 minutes behind. Light rail is operating with a 15-minute delay this morning. Metro subway is on schedule. For the MTA Transit team, I'm Austin Todd on a Good Morning with Moret on Heaven 600.
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0: to Good Morning with Moretta on Heaven 600. Today is Monday, September 14th. And just like that, September is halfway over. What? And so is my show. Listen, I got two more hours with you, so make sure you stick around with me. Music in this 8 o'clock hour from Lashae Knox, Ernest Pugh, and Kirk Whalum and Jonathan Butler. My faves right there. But right now, here's Dottie Peoples reminding us that it doesn't always feel good, but God always works it out for my good.
1: I

I've been hurt in the church. As I attempt to do God's work by people who call themselves

That was good news. Even more good news from Norman Hutchins. God's got a blessing with your name on it. We got a brand new spiritual moment of the day after this.

0: We've got our spiritual moment of the day. Went down to North Carolina to Pastor Steve Furtick. Enjoy the spiritual moment of the day. This nugget, this quick little word that'll get your morning started off right and hopefully bless you throughout your day, okay? All right, and know that we've got music from Kirk Whalum on the way, Falling in Love with Jesus. Enjoy the spiritual moment today.
1: After you've been through all that hell has to throw at you, after you have survived the worst possible assault on your faith and your mind and your sanity, after people have left you, after circumstances have drained you of your human energy, there remains a promise in the Word of God. And this is not Peter's prediction. This is God's promise. He said, never will I leave you and never will I forsake you. The Greek word is oume. They might, but I won't. Never, no, never. When will I withdraw my love from you? Never, no, never. When will I change my mind about you? Never, no, never. When will I walk away and give up on the plans I made for your life? Never, no, never. Shout if you got a God who says never means never.
2: 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Havity Grace police are investigating a weekend gunfire incident in the area of Granville Court and Majestic Prince Circle. Police say a homeowner caught several suspects trying to break into a vehicle around 2 a.m. Saturday, and as the suspects fled, they fired several shots. A home and vehicles were hit by bullets, but no one was injured. Detectives are asking residents in the area to review any video surveillance footage recorded around the time of the incident. Let's take a look at today's forecast. Today's forecast calls for cloudy skies to turn sunny. Expect light winds and a slight chance of showers as the temperature high reaches the upper 70s. Tonight's sky is clear. The low temperature falls into the mid-50s. John Carrington with your news update on a good morning with Morette on Heaven 600.
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Seriously, one of the best to ever do it. Kirk Carr and the Kirk Carr Singers within the Sanctuary. I know that they are working on new music, and I'm excited to hear it. They actually performed this year at the pre-show at the Stellar Awards. They closed out that show. So shout out to Kirk Carr. I love him and appreciate him so much. I want you to stick around. We've got some great music on the way from PJ Morton. This is one of my faves with Mercy. And Josh Bracey and Power Anointed with Blessed Be the Name on Heaven 600. Good morning. So if you missed a good morning with Morette, here's what you missed. Just reminding you of our scripture for today. Our focus this week is on serving God. Our scripture today is John 12, 26. It says, if anyone serves me, he must follow me. And where I am, there will be.

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6: 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Ooh.

9 o'clock hour. Got a quick entertainment report for you. It's all about the Ravens. That's all I'm going to say. That's it. Here is Josh Bracy with Blessed Be the Name on Heaven 600.

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2: This is John Carrington with your news update on a good morning with Morette on Heaven 600. A new report says Americans are tired and some more than others. A report from the CDC's National Center for Health Statistics says about 71% of adults in the U.S. say they experienced fatigue on multiple days over the past 3 months. Women and younger adults are more likely to report frequent fatigue, meaning most days or every day. The lead author of the report says fatigue is one of the most frequently reported health concerns in primary care visits in the U.S. The researchers said fatigue isn't ordinary sleepiness. It's physical or mental exhaustion that does not improve with added sleep or rest. Let's take a look at today's forecast. Today's forecast calls for cloudy skies to turn sunny. Expect light winds and a slight chance of showers as the temperature high reaches the upper 70s. Tonight, sky is clear. The low temperature falls into the mid-50s. John Carrington with your news update on a good morning with Morette on Heaven 600.
3: Good morning from the MTA. Checking in on the MARC train system, Pentrain 612 is delayed about 5 minutes this morning. Train 421 is on time. Camden train 851 is delayed 5 minutes. Light rail is operating with a 15-minute delay this morning. Metro subway is on schedule. For the MTA Transit team, I'm Austin Todd on a good morning with Morette on Heaven 600.
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That's good news for somebody that your blessing is on the way and it's got your name on it. Are you ready? It's already been released. Yay. Welcome to the 9 o'clock hour. We've got the Anointed Pace Sisters on the way, a brand new success journal and music from the Canton Spirituals. But right now, here's Reverend Milton Brunson with I Tried Him and I Know Him. We're going to celebrate the Raven.

It's a good morning with Moret on Heaven 600. I'm really excited that the Ravens won on yesterday. Don't tell my husband, okay? Because he'll be like, whoop, yes, I finally got you. I love the Ravens, just saying. Listen, you got a chance to bless your church with $1,000 in free advertising, okay? 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As my mom would say, yep.

0: 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Here's Chris Whitting.
1: As a youngster, Lonnie was always in trouble. The curious kid couldn't stop taking apart his toys to see how they worked. His mom finally got him to stop, but Lonnie remained curious. Years later, he got a cool job as a scientist. Lonnie's love of mechanics kept him tinkering at his laboratory bench till late at night. That's when he created a high-pressure nozzle, deciding it would make a great water toy. At first, no toy companies were interested, so he took another shot, this time building a complete prototype, and it sold instantly. The name of his creation? It's one you know. It's called the Super Soaker, now the world's most popular squirt gun. Though it wasn't his aim, Lonnie Johnson found a way to soak up a real fortune. With the Success Journal, I'm Chris Whitting.
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0: Speaking of going out on tour, CeCe Winans is going out on a worship tour. So make sure you keep it locked right here. I'll let you know all the details. And I'll see if it's coming near us. That would be awesome. Here are the Canton Spirituals with Fix It Jesus.
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0: It's a good morning with Moretta on Heaven 600. It's time for me to go. I've had a great morning with you. I pray that you feel the same way. I'm not going to leave you comfortless. I got Tracy Bethea on the way, and I've got music on the way right now from Ty Tribbett with Holy You. So definitely stick around. Do this for me until we meet up again on tomorrow. It'll be a terrific Tuesday. Yep. Accept your past without regrets. Handle your present with confidence. Face your future without fear. You cannot have faith and fear, so choose faith. And remember, anyone, anywhere can do anything. If nobody's told you yet this morning that they love you, I love you. And I definitely love Jaden, Jordan, and BJ. I see you later. Bye-bye. Heaven 600, it's Moret Brown Clark. Join me for a good morning with Moret. I've got your prayer and your scripture each morning at 6:10 to get you going. 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

7600. The legendary Clark sisters, blessed and highly favored. Well, a beautiful Monday to you and yours. I'm Tracy Bethay, glad to be in your company. Still to come this hour, music from Anthony Brown and Group Therapy. Got some Beverly Crawford, It's About Time for a Miracle. Adia is standing by, that Fresh Start Worship. I like that song, You Are. Here's music from Pastor Donnie McClurkin and Speak to My Heart.

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0: 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Hey, I'm Tracy Bethay. Silver Spring, we thank you for listening.
1: What God promised me, it is for me. 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
0: Anew. It gets a little hard. I'm travailing. To obtain.

Heaven 600, Baltimore's Good News Station. That's music from Fresh Start Worship, and you are. I absolutely love that song. I'm Tracy Bethay, delighted to be in your company. Happy Monday to you and yours. It is the 14th day of September. And according to the national calendar, today is National Parents' Day Off.

0: Yeah, today is National Parents Day off. It's also National Live Creative Day. So if you are a creative or you thought about doing something creative, today is your day. On the way, we've got more of your favorite gospel hits coming up. We've got music on the way from Jay Moss, Yolanda Adams, Fred Hammond, and Donna Lawrence takes us back with Encourage Yourself.
1: So if you missed a Good Morning with Morette, here's what you missed. Just reminding you of our scripture for today. Our focus this week is on serving God. Our scripture today is John 12, 26. It says, if anyone serves me, he must follow me. And where I am, there

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12: 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Owning

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1: That's Jay Moss, and you may not know, but yeah, that's Pastor Jay Moss, and we must praise. Happy Monday to you and yours. I'm Tracy Bethea. Got some Fred Hammond on the way. Here's Yolanda Adams.

Baltimore's good news station is Heaven 600. There's no doubt about it. Love never, ever fails. I'm Tracy Bethea, glad to be in your company. A beautiful Monday to you and yours. And yeah, let's head over to the Talkback feature on the iHeartRadio app. Who's checking in on today?

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1: That's Lionel Richie and the Commodores, and Jesus is Love. I'm Tracy Bethay. So glad to be in your company on this beautiful Monday. You are loving this one. It's brand new. Kirk Franklin and Karen Clark Sheard with Thank You for Everything.
2: I just want to say,

0: 7600. Hallelujah. Have you told the Lord thank you on today? Just for everything, the good days, the bad days, have you told the Lord thank you? I'm Tracy with A. That's Kirk Franklin and Karen Clark Sheard. That's Kirk's brand new single. They performed it on the Stellar Awards. Hope you had a chance to check it out. I'm Tracy with A. So delighted to be in your company and on the way. Up next hour, yeah, Dietrich Haddon, Ruben Studdard, and Mary Mary. That's why I love them like I do. Got that Promises from Lisa Noel Smith and the Brown Singers. And next hour brings you the gospel truth and gospel news, honey.
1: 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So what did Miss Cassie have to say to us on this morning? She said, hello, good morning. Every morning is a new beginning, a new blessing, a new hope. It's the perfect day because it's God's gift. Have a blessed, hopeful, perfect day to begin with. Thank you, Miss Cassie. Tune in tomorrow to hear what Miss Cassie said to me. Remember, it's always a happy time on a Good Morning with Marette on Heaven 600.
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7: Weather for Baltimore and surrounding areas. Mostly cloudy skies today. We will have some peaks of sunshine. A slight chance of showers developing into the afternoon. We'll get to a steamy high of 89 degrees. More sunshine later in the day.
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0: Kevin 600. It's all right to get your praise on. That is Lisa Noel Smith and the Brown Singers, and promises another congratulations to Lisa Noel Smith, who will be a presenter this year at the 57th Annual Dove Awards. And, of course, Lisa and the group the Brown Singers are nominated for two Dove Awards. First two nominations for the Doves. And I believe they're going to definitely get both. How about that? I'm just saying. I'm Tracy with A. Delighted to be in your company. Still to come, music from Edwin Hawkins, Ted and Sherry. You've been so faithful. I love that song. It's coming up. And Praise on Go with Canton Jones. Plus, the gospel truth and gospel news, honey, is on the way.
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Take your lunch break with Heaven 600 and enjoy a commercial-free hour of praise. Heaven 600. Hallelujah. Baltimore's Good News Station.

7600. It's JJ Harrison with a miracle worker. Yes, he is. I'm Tracy Bethay. Glad to be in your company. The Gospel Truth and Gospel News, honey, is up next. We're talking Dove Awards presenters and performers. But first, here's Canton Jones and Praise on Go.

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1: 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Oh, it's time for the gospel truth in gospel news, honey, with two-time Stellar Award winner Tracy Bethay.
0: Today in the gospel truth in gospel news, honey, the Gospel Music Association, the GMAs, is giving fans a first look at the star-studded lineup for the 57th annual GMA Dove Awards, announcing the first round of performers and presenters set to take stage for Christian and gospel music's biggest night. Performers include Ann Wilson, Chosen Road, Tasha Cobbs Leonard, Taryn Wells, and Toby Mack, while industry icons such as Anthony Brown, CeCe Winans, For King and Country, Karen Peck, and Lisa Noel Smith are among the first presenters announced. Additional performers and presenters will be revealed in the coming weeks. Now, additionally, a new honor will be introduced at this year's GMA Dove Awards, the Community Impact Award for Peace and Purpose, presented by Jesus Calling. Inspired by the heart of Sarah Young, author of the best-selling book, the award recognizes an organization whose work is creating meaningful, faith-driven impact beyond the music industry. The 57th Annual GMA Awards will be held October the 6th at Nashville's Bridgestone Arena. Get more details at DoveAwards.com. I'm Tracy Bethay, and that's a look at the Gospel Truth and Gospel News, honey.
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2: 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Because whatever you need is over here at the table. 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
1: And what a time we had this past weekend at the live recording of Brent Jones. Yes, his special guest was this young man, Byron Cage. Ooh, I can't wait for the first single to drop. I'm Tracy Bethea, glad to be in your company. Here's Doc McKenzie, and come on board.

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1: It's music from PJ Morton. Yeah, that arranged from the Saturday Night Sunday Morning Project. Song says, mercy. God, we thank you for your mercy that is new to us each and every morning. Thank you, Lord. I'm Tracy Bethay, glad to be in your company. Headed over to the Talkback feature on the iHeartRadio app. Who's checking in on today?
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2: 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I want to give out a shout out to my husband, Pastor James Johnson. I love you, and God bless you, and God bless everyone that listens to the station. Love you.
1: Oh, well, we love you. Thank you, woman of God, or First Lady Johnson, that is. 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
15: But for Baltimore and surrounding areas, mostly cloudy skies today. We will have some peaks of sunshine, a slight chance of showers developing into the afternoon. We'll get to a steamy high of 89 degrees, more sunshine later in the day.
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Kevin 600. Hey, it's Tracy Bethay. Are you or someone you know doing great things in Baltimore? 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Just inbox us at Heaven 600.

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1: Glory to God, Beverly Crawford, and he's done enough. I'm Tracy Bethay. Got your birthdays coming up. But first, here's Jason Nelson with Madison Ward. And

0: 7600.
1: That's music from Jason Nelson, along with Madison Ryan Ward. I love that song. That You'll Make Things New. All that rugged and that old and dried up. No, God can make those old bones strong and new again. He can make that wounded heart heal again. He'll make all things new. I'm Tracy Bethay, so glad to be in your company on this beautifully blessed Monday. Listen, we've got some birthdays to celebrate. Yes, we do. Happy birthday to news journalist and my friend Alex Coleman. Happy birthday to you. Also, Mary Beth Conley. Happy birthday to you. Chad Higgins is celebrating on today along with Diane Moore. Attorney Angela Green is celebrating. Rosalind Creighton is celebrating on today. And maybe you've got a birthday or an anniversary on today. Listen, we just want to say blessings to you.
2: 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Just reminding you of our scripture for today. Our focus this week is on serving God. Our scripture today is John 12, 26. It says, if anyone serves me, he must follow me. And where I am, there will be

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0: 7600. It's music from Karen Clark Sheard. We acknowledge your presence, oh Lord. I'm Tracy Bethay. Glad to be in your company. Ty Tribbett is on the way. Here's the Reed Stemple Choir. Let me hear you say, I am blessed.
1: I am blessed.

0: Heaven 600, Baltimore's Good News Station. It's music from Ty Tribbett and Holy You. I'm Tracy Bethea, delighted to be in your company on this beautifully blessed Monday. Gotta say congratulations to Sherry Shepherd. Yeah, Miss Sherry's moving on up, trying something new. She's joining the cast of Aladdin on Broadway. Yep, taking over the role of Miss Barnett for a limited time run from October 16th through January 3rd of 2027. All right, Sherry Shepherd. Joining the cast of Aladdin on Broadway. Absolutely awesome. She says she's excited to bring her own energy, humor, and magic to the iconic character.
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2: Heaven 600.

fellowship, broken friendship, broken bodies. The Bible says if we just go to him, brokenness, broken heart, contrite spirit, he will in no wise cast us aside. When I think about all of these diseases that's plaguing our land, AIDS, cancer, tuberculosis, kidney diseases, I don't care how many diseases there are, there's an answer. You see, double jeopardy gives you the answer. You got to come up with the question, is that right? We don't have to come up with the answer because we already know that Christ is the answer. See, when God asks a question,

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He asked Malachi, will a man rob God? He asked Ezekiel, can these bones live?

Baltimore's good news station is Heaven 600. Tim Rogers and the fellas, Lord, thank you for the change that has come over me. I'm Tracy Bethay, glad to be in your company. It's a Cardi Cortez and Working on Me.

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2: Thank you, Lord. He's always working on us, and he's working on our behalf. Now, don't get it wrong. There's a lot of work that we need to do. God ain't gonna work on stuff that he knows that we need to work on for ourselves. Yeah. But he is working on me. But there's just some stuff he's not gonna do. He did that when he died on the cross. Some things we've got to put in place and do for ourselves. Yeah, that's the Cardi Cortez. I like that. Thank you, Lord, for working on me. And thank you, Lord, for giving me and giving us the strength to work on ourselves. And you don't even judge us when we know on the things that we're trying to work on, Lord. Thank you, Lord, for that. I'm Tracy Bethay. Thank you for sharing a portion of your day with us. I pray that something was said or played to uplift your spirits, keep you happy, keep you smiling just to make it through this day. Before we get out of here, can we wind down from work? Today's inspirational quote says, you must find the place inside yourself where nothing is impossible. You gotta find that within yourself, that nothing is impossible. You let that minister to your hearts, and thanks so much for listening.
3: 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So what did Miss Cassie have to say to us on this morning? She said, hello, good morning. Every morning is a new beginning, a new blessing, a new hope. It's the perfect day because it's God's gift. Have a blessed, hopeful, perfect day to begin with. Thank you, Miss Cassie. Tune in tomorrow to hear what Miss Cassie said to me. Remember, it's always a happy time on a Good Morning with Marette on Heaven 600.
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Trust in the Lord with all your heart and don't lean to your own understanding. Know in all of your ways, acknowledge God, and He will direct your path. Hallelujah. Kim Hartford Johnson with you on a marvelous Monday. Thanks so much for listening in on this September 14th. Yes, special day on the national calendar. And I'll share with you what it is later this hour, so don't you miss it. Here's Fred Hammond, Glory to Glory.

0: 1-800-600. The Lord is good. He's good to all. His tender mercies are over all his works, and we get brand new mercies every morning. Ah, great is God's faithfulness. Rodney Bryan's on the way. He's a keeper. David Daltrey, God is great, and he's greatly to be praised.
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Baltimore's Good News Station, Heaven 600. Taste and see that the Lord is good. Yes, he is. Sweeter with every new day. Kim Hartford Johnson with you. Marvelous Monday to you and yours. September 14th is a special day on the national calendar. Yep. I'll tell you what it is straight ahead. Right now, loving this one is new by Kenny Lewis and One Voice. God did it.

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1: Expect to see the goodness of the Lord in the land of the living. Oh, yeah, God did it. He always does it. Amen for our good. Kim Harper Johnson with you. Marvelous Monday to you and yours. Bishop Larry D. Charter's on the way. The Lord is blessing us. Tasha Page Lockhart, different. Well, today is September 14th, a special day on the national calendar. It's hashtag National Parents Day Off. You know, we don't really get a day off, but it's an opportunity for parents to recharge against so much deserved recognition. You know, we're the organizers, cheerleaders, teachers, and directors of the family. So, you know, we wear many hats and rarely have a moment to ourselves. So this is a day that's dedicated to raising successful, well-adjusted children. And sometimes we just need a breather. So listen, children, a break on today that help out with some things that we may normally do as parents, you know, and give a helping hand. That'll be a breather for us, right? And a recharge as we celebrate parents everywhere doing a wonderful job on hashtag National Parents Day Off. Enjoy.
2: It's Marette Brown Clark, and every morning at 7:40 a.m., I share with you what Miss Cassie said to me. So what did Miss Cassie have to say to us on this morning? She said, hello, good morning. Every morning is a new beginning, a new blessing, a new hope. It's the perfect day because it's God's gift. Have a blessed, hopeful, perfect day to begin with. Thank you, Miss Cassie. Tune in tomorrow to hear what Miss Cassie said to me. Remember, it's always a happy time on a Good Morning with Marette on Heaven 600.
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1: Continue to fight. Yeah, fight the good fight of faith. 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Amen. Keep the faith and keep fighting for it. Kim Harper Johnson with you. Marvelous Monday to you and yours. Get your Bibles ready. Later this hour, I got a little Bible study. Spiritual food for your soul. 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
1: Love the Lord with all your heart, all your mind, and all your soul. Jesus is love. Love never fails. Kim Harford Johnson with you. The Reverend Al Green's on the way. The Lord will make a way. Somehow. Brianna Babineau, I will wait. Well, we've got another federal holiday coming up. Yeah. In October. The second Monday of October each year is Columbus Day or Indigenous People Day. And this year, it's October 12th. What's closed? Well, federal offices, post offices, and many banks close. Now, schools and state offices vary by location. But yes, it's the next federal holiday, Columbus Day, October 12th.
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1: God did not give us the spirit of fear, no, but of power, love, and a sound mind. Take it back and take it back by force. Kim Harper Johnson with you. And listen, get those Bibles ready. Got a little Bible study. Some spiritual food for your soul. That's where I give you a scripture to read for yourself. Yeah, it's on the way. Here's Fresh Start Worship.

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1: The Lord is our light and He is our salvation. Yes, you are. Kim Harper Johnson with you. Got Yolanda Adams, Victory. Douglas Miller's classic, My Soul Has Been Anchored in the Lord. Right now, though, it's time for some spiritual food for your soul. Are you hungry? Man will not live by bread alone, but with every word that proceed out of the mouth of God. You got that Bible? Awesome. If not, go get it. God's word is a lamp unto our feet. It's a light unto our path. Read 2 Corinthians chapter 12, verse 9. 2 Corinthians chapter 12, verse 9. God's word will not return void. It won't return empty. His word will fill. It will heal. And God's word will reveal. Get your Bible. Read. Meditate. Study for yourself what is written. It's spiritual food for your soul.
2: So if you missed a Good Morning with Morette, here's what you missed. Just reminding you of our scripture for today. Our focus this week is on serving God. Our scripture today is John 12, 26. It says, if anyone serves me, he must follow me. And where I am, there will

0: to 10 a.m. on Heaven 600. Now, the Success Journal. Here's Chris Whitting.
1: As a youngster, Lonnie was always in trouble. The curious kid couldn't stop taking apart his toys to see how they worked. His mom finally got him to stop, but Lonnie remained curious. Years later, he got a cool job as a scientist. Lonnie's love of mechanics kept him tinkering at his laboratory bench till late at night. That's when he created a high-pressure nozzle, deciding it would make a great water toy. At first, no toy companies were interested, so he took another shot, this time building a complete prototype, and it sold instantly. The name of his creation? It's one you know. It's called the Super Soaker, now the world's most popular squirt gun. Though it wasn't his aim, Lonnie Johnson found a way to soak up a real fortune. With the Success Journal, I'm Chris Whitting.
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God is restoring our youth like the Eagles. No, we don't look like what we've been through. Thank you, Jesus. Kim Harper Johnson, marvelous Monday to you and yours. It's September 14th, and all day long, somebody's been celebrating a birthday. And I'm going to help you take it first with a gift from me to you. It's later this hour.

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600, Baltimore's Good News Station. By the stripes of Jesus, we are healed. Jesus is the balm in Gilead. Yes, Kim Harper Johnson. Happy and exciting and marvelous Monday. September 14th is somebody's birthday, and I'm going to help you celebrate with a gift from me to you. Of course, I can't

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1: Great is the Lord and of great power. Hallelujah. Our God has done great things for us, and we are glad about it. He's worthy of all the honor, the glory, and the praise. Hallelujah. Listen, the Commodores are on the way. Jesus is love. Got some Mary Mary, too. Go get it. Well, it is September 14th. Is it your birthday? It is. Wonderful. 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

0: Ah, yeah, it's a gift from me to you. 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You're welcome. Whatever your celebration may be, work, church, wedding anniversary, or maybe you're celebrating because it's Monday. Well, this is the day that the Lord has made. Rejoice and be glad in it. And again, I say, rejoice.
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1: But our God shall supply all of our needs according to his riches and glory in Christ Jesus. I got it. You got it. Praise God for it. Hallelujah. Thanks so much for listening in on this marvelous Monday.

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1: Blessed are the merciful, for they shall obtain mercy. Kim Harper Johnson with you. Got more hits and inspiration on the way. Fred Hammond, When the Spirit of the Lord. Sicardi Cortez, Lord, Do It For Me. The Spiritual QC's Lee Williams, yeah, talking about a good time.
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15: 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We come to praise him, we come to praise him, and lift him up because he's worthy.

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1: Be not weary in well-doing, for in due season, yes, you will reap if you faint not. Hallelujah. Keep on going. Don't you dare give up. We'll make it. Kim Harper Johnson with you. Marvelous Monday to you and yours. Loving this one. It's new by Kirk Franklin and Karen Clark Sheard. Yeah. Thank you for everything. I just want to

0: 7600. Every good and perfect gift comes from above. And Lord, we thank you. We thank you for everything. We take nothing for granted. Hallelujah. Kim Harford Johnson with you. Of course, we got more hits on the way to keep you uplifted, encouraged, and inspired. You keep it right here. It's been a pure blessing, a pleasure, and as always, a ball to be with you, reminding you that we do serve a promise keeper. And according to God's word, all of his promises are yea and amen. Yes, and so be it. Who wouldn't serve a God like this? Here's a promise. We know that God calls us, yeah, all things, to work together for good to those that love God, to those that are called according to his purpose. No matter what you're facing, it's all good. In the end, we win. It's God's promise. Yay and amen.
1: So if you missed a Good Morning with Moret, here's what you missed. Just reminding you of our scripture for today. Our focus this week is on serving God. Our scripture today is John 12, 26. It says, if anyone serves me, he must follow me. And where I am, there will

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7600, Baltimore's Good News Station. I'm ready. Hope you're ready, too. Going to be a great night with lots of incredible songs to get our praise on to. I'm Victor Sosa. We're getting it started tonight with some Fred Hammond.

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1: All right, you know how we do when we get started. I give you the quick rundown. Melvin Chris Bell III, Anthony David and Algebra Blessed, as well as Jason Nelson and Madison Ryan Ward with Made New. It's a Monday praise party on your inspiration station. I'm Victor Sosa. You know the number by now? I'll give it out just in case. 888-646-6167. Who has time to memorize all these numbers, Victor? I'm listening on the iHeartRadio app. I can just hit that one button. Yes, you can. And good for you. That talkback mic, well, that's exactly what it's there for. Hit that red microphone button anytime you're listening to us on the app and send me a voice message.
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